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Map. 1. 8. 7. Hotel. Fire map. 5. 1. 8. 0. 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

Cardiac Unit Number 5203, 12620 Apartment, 12620 Eastern Freeway, near Mount Houston Entrance 59 Northbound and Salton Vale Entrance 59 Northbound, 1930. Atlanta 1, sick person, 750 Long Mile Road, carriage in, Unit 618, Cross Street, Wilson Road, and Longwood, map, 1, 5, 7, Tango, fire map, 5, 0, 8, 1, Elsa, 1, respond on MedTac 1.

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Roger 13, Gasly, 18515, present Creek Parkway, cross street fire road, are claimed by Chris Department. Dispatch determined in 60 Delta 4 Ocean.

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This taxi coming in 52 Charlie 3 George.

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ending 26, Citizen Assist, 8569 East Northdale Drive, near, just the road in North San Houston Parkway East, 0010.

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Dispatch determinant 52 Charlie Roy Sam,

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Dispatch determined in 29 Robert 1.

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Hotel. 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

0: Engine 71 to you, Engine 71, vehicle fire, 103 southbound. Engine 71, vehicle fire, 103 southbound. I'm still on the phone, I'm on the phone, Sam, 556.
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Fire map 5, 0, 8, 2. 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

Static 98, Little York SN82, motor vehicle incident, eastbound main lane, Northbound Houston Parkway west of Veterans Memorial Drive, 0721.

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Medical call. 131-10 for dry. 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

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Fire alarm. Uncle Julio's. 6835. North Grand Parkway West. At Kirk and Alta State Highway 99 Route 0730. Engine 72. Fire alarm. Uncle Julio's. 6835. North Grand Parkway West. At Kirk and Alta State Highway 99 Route 0730.

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Motor vehicle incident involving a bus. 46, Bamel West Field Road. At 1960 Road West 0733. District 60, Engine 61, Rescue 61, Rescue 71, District 72. Motor vehicle incident involving a bus. 46, Bamel West Field Road. At 1960 Road West 0733.

Roger 13, water flow alarm, 8787 West Grand Parkway, North, Cross Street West Road, FedEx Ground. 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

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Fire alarm. Cavender's Boot City. 6760. North Grand Parkway West. At State Highway 99 to Curve Gendall Ramp 0827. Engine 72. Fire alarm. Cavender's Boot City. 6760. North Grand Parkway West. At State Highway 99 to Curve Gendall Ramp 0827.

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Sandpiper Trails. 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Ladder 74. Injured person from A-Fall. 23319. Sandpiper Trails. 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

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Dispatch to Terminal 52 Tower 6 Williams.

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0: 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Fire map 5179, Bravo 1. Respond on Medtac 1.
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0: 29 route. 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I have a call holding at the Ellis Unit. 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Medic 62,
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Engine 2, locked in a vehicle. 1217 North Loop 336 West, Hobby Lobby Conroe Cross, Cross Street, Plantation Drive, and Interstate 45 North northbound, on ramp to North 6 West. Map 1, 5, 7, Uniform, respond on CFD 2.

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0: Engine Group 6. Vehicle fire. Eastbound feeder. North Stand Houston Parkway. Houston North State Highway Parkway. Mesa U-turn ramp. 1131.
1: Meadow was hot drive. Dispatch determined in 29 Bravo, 5 Victor.
0: Medic 94, medical call, unit number 5505, 12620 apartment, 12620 Houston Freeway, near, North Houston entrance, 59 northbound, assault, male entrance, 59 northbound, 1130.

0: 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Here, Alton Westfield Road has 7 mile lane, 1133.
1: That's affirmative. Eastbound here, engine 36 is coming eastbound here.
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Engine 52, just block traffic behind tanker 32 coming from the

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Injured person from A-Fall. 5410, Forest Haven Drive. At Greenwood Forest Drive 1211.

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1: Baton 61, just confirming Booster and Tanker 64 are responding. We have not heard any radio traffic from them.
2: 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Both units are in route.
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Engine 1, fire call, Interstate 45 North, NDFDR, Cross Street, FN 2854, and I-45 southbound, off-ramp to FN 2854, map 1, 8, 7, Charlie, respond on CFD 2.

0: 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Motor vehicle accident entrapment, Interstate 45 North, NDFDR, Cross Street, FM 2854, and I-45 southbound, off ramp to FM 2854, MAP 1, 8, 7, Charlie, respond on MedTAC 1.
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Dispatch to terminate 52 Charlie 1 George,

0: 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Fire alarm. 16000 Rippling Water Drive. Cross Street to Caro Boulevard. Bear Creek Methodist Church. Dispatch to Terminal 52 Charlie 1 George.
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1811, 1859, motor vehicle accident with rollover, Barker Cypress Road, in Western Pass Lane. Dispatch determined in 29 death of Sioux Paul,

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curve, probably not to stop there by the black truck on its side, so I'm just climbing out of the front windshield. 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Just roll clear.

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0: Rescue 3, Battalion 7, Mutual Aid, 29,750 U.S. to 90 westbound cross, Street SM 1588. Dispatch determined in 65 Bravo 1.
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accident with a heavy in traffic. 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

Engine 1, respond with other units. 12, 2951 North Loop 336 left. The retreat apartment stairwell. Unit 217, Cross Street, West Davis Street, and FM 2854 northbound, on ramp to North Loop 336. Map 1, 5, 7, Whiskey. Fire map 5, 0, 8, 1, Charlie, 4, respond on EMS 2.

0: 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Engine 12, outside fire, small. Chateau Nouvelle, 14525, Champions Drive, at T-Bar, and Boulevard 1520.
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Here, cannot press landing to depart. 1540.

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Cross street, Rocket Boulevard. Dispatch determined in 29 Robert 1.

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Engine 10, breathing problem. 9215 West Road, cross street west, South Houston Parkway, north, quick quack car wash. Dispatch determined in 6 Delta 1.

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HCA emergency room 24 slash 7 Fall Creek, 9711 North San Houston Parkway East, near Beltway West on Wilson Edge, 11 Canyon Lakes Drive, 1559.

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Tom Wilson exit ramp in Canyon Lake Drive, 16.

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Non-emergency lift assist. 14615 Union Drive. Cross Street, Queen Diego Drive. 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Is actually turning in 53 out of 2.

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Dutchboro. Truck 61, Tanker 61, and Medic 5. Motor vehicle collision. 9778 Highway 242. Dutchboro. Cross Street. Crossover. And Montgomery Creek Ranch Trail. Map. 218. Quebec. Fire map. 5276. 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

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This past determined in 29 altitude.

0: 85, reported to be a three-vehicle accident. Black Ford SUV, black Toyota Camry, black BMW sedan. 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
1: 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There is a loose dog inside of the home.

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Dispatch to terminate 29 Bravo 5 Victor.

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Gas leak. 9723. Halkirk Street. At Bonnie Shawn Drive 1755.

0: medical call, 1235 Josie Street, number 151, comm center, clear 14, 1345.
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1: Ladder 74, fire alarm, 22248, Aldine Westfield Road, at Cypress Island Drive 1816. Ladder 74, fire alarm, 22248, Aldine Westfield Road, at Cypress Island Drive 1816.

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